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1: Yo man,
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1: open up man.
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1: My girl just caught me.
2: You made her catch you?
1: I don't know how I let this happen.
2: With who?
1: The girl next door, you know? I don't know what to do.
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And if your man gives you trouble just to move out on the double, and you don't let it trouble your brain, cause away goes trouble down the drain.

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And I think to myself, why now? Why me? Why?

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1: Muzika za dobar osjećaj.
2: Me not working hard. Yeah, right, picture that with a Kodak. Or better yet, go to Times.